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This is an urgent appeal from the Disasters Emergency Committee. Two devastating earthquakes have hit Venezuela, resulting in widespread destruction. Thousands have been killed and injured, and survivors, foodwater.uk to donate 50 to give work rate.

Let me wake up one morning now, boy. Yeah, man, and find my baby gone. No more to say. You know I've been telling you all the time you're gonna

Kalimera and welcome to the Respect Show. This is DJ Retsina bringing you music from far and wide in space and time, with a good sprinkling of Greek music as you'd inevitably expect. Right, the first one comes from, we've gone east to Thailand.

And that was the Radek, Radek Ek tune from Pochit Pavel Boom there. And I got up the wrong specs with me today, so it's going to make life a little bit more difficult than it otherwise would have been. Yes, of course, you're listening to the Respect Show, sponsored by Devon County Branch of Unison on this wonderful station, Phonik.fm. Hopefully you're enjoying the first little number there. I've got some quiet crackers on the show this week, but we're going to something quite peaceful.

Hey, there's, and to monopati disois, which means the path of life. We spend a lot of time walking on that one, don't we? God, my legs and my knees are kind of, so this walking is no good for me anymore. No good.

Big Medicine from Mary Buan. I want to call it Buan. I don't know how to pronounce her name, actually. It could be Buine. Anyway, whichever it is. She's from... She's one of the Sami people who come from sort of north of Norway, Sweden, and I think Finland as well. They travel around that sort of area. A reminder, should you need one, that you can contact me during the show for the next hour and three quarters, or thereabouts, on email... That's right, email. I know it's a strange means of communication, I know. But email. You can email me at studio.phonic.fm. Okay, studio.phonic.fm or studio at, and it's one of those. It's on the website. You can find it easy enough if you really feel the urge.

Woven Birds from Calexico there, kind of a fusion music from the north side of America. Very pleasant indeed. And the next track I'm going to get on is another Greek one. About time another Greek one, didn't we? Merikes Periplanises, with a beautiful song about the moon.

Dolfingalsi throw easy there. Micres periplanesis, very pleasant band from Cots, who occasionally turn upon the island randomly and play music on in a beautiful taverna up in Emborios. No publicity given, obviously, because we can't plug things on this programme, apart from County Ranch of Houston, because they sponsor the programme.

Yes, Fuerte Mandoline, Mandolini there from Savina Yanatu. And who among us haven't woken up in the morning and said, bring me a mandolin? Apart from those hardest sorts, of course, who will wake up and say, bring me a bass, make it a double. All right, enough of that. Let's move on to the next song.

Arinella Bianca from Catamusa. Right, enough with the previous jokes about bringing a mandolin in the morning. I'm sure that there are other people. I mean, you can't imagine asking for Hammond organ, can you?

Baba Mile providing, but I suppose it was providing. I'm on the day there, kind of a lovely bit of lively stuff there. We're moving upwards and steadily onwards in this day until I collapse at some point, because it's a bit like the black hole of Calcutta down here. The heat seems to have sunk, which is against all the laws of physics as I understand it. I mean, we've all panicked out there. Okay, I'm sat here in my jeans and my Wellingtons and what have you, because there's a threat of a possibility of showers today here.

No Melhores Mas there from Mark Ribot and Los Cubanos. Very nice song, this one. Now, this one, the next one coming up is one I've liked since the album came out, actually. And I was inspired to this by the fact that I heard a very bad version of it in the supermarket. You know how they played the music, and sometimes it works all right, but this one certainly didn't.

Wildwood from Paul Weller there, and yeah, that version is so much better than what I heard in the supermarket. Here we go. I was going to play you something else from Greece that I know I remember sat in Andrico's when I was over there with my nightly retina thinking, yeah, I must put that one on the show, and I've completely forgotten what it was. So let's have this one instead.

Contilias by the Siluri Ensemble there. Yes, very strong Cretan feel to that one. Second Cretan one today, but never mind, let's not worry about that. Right, now, there's one more song before my mid-session gem, which is a rather long one this time, but it's well worth the effort. In the meantime, this.

Mehmet Ali from the Three Mustafas Three there, an eccentric piece of fusion music, I guess you'd say, is probably what you'd call it, yeah. Now, just to remind you that this is Phonic FM, this is the Respect Show, sponsored by Devon County branch of Unison. I'm DJ Retsina, bringing you music from far and wide in space and time, with a good smattering of Greek music. But in the interim, now we've reached a kind of slot where normally I have an oddity of some sort. Well, I've got one today, but it's a bit of a long one. You'll have to bear with it with 18 minutes, but I don't think you'll find that too difficult. This goes right back to the late 60s, and it's the Alice's Restaurant Massacre.

Alice's restaurant. It's about Alice and the restaurant. But Alice's restaurant is not the name of the restaurant, that's just the name of the song. And that's why I call the song Alice's Restaurant.

Now it all started two Thanksgivings ago. It was on 2 years ago on Thanksgiving when my friend and I went up to visit Alice at the restaurant. But Alice doesn't live in the restaurant. She lives in the church nearby the restaurant in the bell tower with her husband Ray and Facha the dog. And living in the bell tower like that, they got a lot of room downstairs where the pews used to be. And having all that room, seeing as how they took out all the pews, they decided that they didn't have to take out their garbage for a long time. We got up there, we found all the garbage in there, and we decided it'd be a friendly gesture for us to take the garbage down to the city dump. So we took the half a ton of garbage, put it in the back of a red VW microbus, took shovels and rakes and implements of destruction, and headed on toward the city dump. Well, we got there, and there's a big sign and a chain across the dump saying closed on Thanksgiving. And we had never heard of a dump closed on Thanksgiving before. And with tears in our eyes, we drove off into the sunset looking for another place to put the garbage. We didn't find one till we came to a side road, and off the side of the side road was another 15-foot cliff, and at the bottom of the cliff was another pile of garbage. And we decided that one big pile is better than two little piles, and rather than bring that one up, we decided to throw ours down. That's what we did. Drove back to the church, had a Thanksgiving dinner that couldn't be beat, went to sleep and didn't get up until the next morning when we got a phone call from Officer Obie. Said, "Kid, we found your name on an envelope at the bottom of a half a ton of garbage, and wanted to know if you had any information about it." And I said, "Yes, sir, Officer Obie, cannot tell a lie. I put that envelope under that garbage." After speaking to Obie for about 45 minutes on the telephone, we finally arrived at the truth of the matter and said that we had to go down and pick up the garbage, and also had to go down and speak to him at the police officer station. So we got in the red VW microbus with the shovels and rakes and implements of destruction, headed on toward the police officer station. Now, friends, there was only one or two things that Obie could have done at the police station, and the first was that he could have given us a medal for being so brave and honest on the telephone, which wasn't very likely, and we didn't expect it. Another thing was that he could have bawled us out and told us never to be seen driving garbage around the vicinity again, which is what we expected. But when we got to the police officer station, there was a third possibility that we hadn't even counted upon, and we was both immediately arrested, handcuffed. And I said, "Obie, I don't think I can pick up the garbage with these handcuffs on." He said, "Shut up, kid. Get in the back of the patrol car." And that's what we did, and sat in the back of the patrol car and drove to the, quote, scene of the crime, unquote. I want to tell you about the town of Stockbridge, Massachusetts, where this happened. Here they got three stop signs, two police officers and one police car, but when we got to the scene of the crime, there was five police officers and three police cars, being the biggest crime of the last 50 years, and everybody wanted to get in the newspaper story about it. And they was using up all kinds of cop equipment that they had hanging around the police officer station. They was taking plaster, tire track, footprints, dog smelling prints, and they took 27 8x10 color glossy photographs with circles and arrows and a paragraph on the back of each one explaining what each one was to be used as evidence against us. Took pictures of the approach, the getaway, the northwest corner and southwest corner, and that's not to mention the aerial photography. After the ordeal, we went back to the jail. Obie said he was gonna put us in the cell. Said, "Kid, I'm gonna put you in the cell. I want your wallet and your belt." And I said, "Obie, I can understand you wanting my wallet so I don't have any money to spend in the cell, but what do you want my belt for?" And it said, "Kid, we don't want any hangings." Said, "Obie, did you think I was gonna hang myself for littering?" Obie said he was making sure, and friends, Obie was, cause he took out the toilet seat so I couldn't hit myself over the head and drown. And he took out the toilet paper so I couldn't bend the bars, roll the toilet paper out the window, slide down the roll and have an escape. Obie was making sure, and it was about 4 or 5 hours later that Alice, remember Alice? It's a song about Alice.
Alice came by with a few nasty words to Obie on the side, bailed us out of jail. We went back to the church, had another Thanksgiving dinner that couldn't be beat, and didn't get up until the next morning when we all had to go to court. We walked in, sat down. Obie came in with a 27 8x10, covered glossy pictures with the circles and arrows and a paragraph on the back each one. Sat down. Man came in, said, "All rise." We all stood up, and Obie stood up with the 27 8x10 covered glossy pictures. And the judge walked in, sat down with the CNI dog, and he sat down. We sat down. Obie looked at the CNI dog. Then the 27 8x10 covered glossy pictures with the circles and arrows and a paragraph on the back of each one, and looked at the CNI dog. And then at the 27 8x10 covered glossy pictures with the circles and arrows and a paragraph on the back of each one, and began to cry, cause Obie came to the realization that it was a typical case of American blind justice and there wasn't nothing he could do about it. And the judge wasn't gonna look at the 27 8x10 covered glossy pictures with the circles and arrows and a paragraph on the back of each one, explaining what each one was to be used as evidence against us. And we was fined $50 and had to pick up the garbage in the snow, but that's not what I came to tell you about. Came to talk about the draft. We got a building down New York City, it's called Whitehall Street, where you walk in and you get injected, inspected, detected, infected, neglected, and selected. I went down to get my physical examination one day, and I walked in and sat down. Got good and drunk the night before, so I looked and felt my best when I went in that morning. Cause I wanted to look like the all-American kid from New York City. Man, I wanted to feel like the all, I wanted to be the all-American kid from New York. And I walked in, sat down, I was hung down, brung down, hung up, and all kinds of mean, nasty, ugly things. And I walked in, I sat down, they gave me a piece of paper, said, "Kid, see the psychiatrist, room 604. And I went up there, I said, "Shrink, I wanna kill. And I wanna kill. Kill. I wanna see blood and gore and guts and veins in my teeth. Eat dead, burnt bodies. I mean, kill. Kill, kill, kill." And I started jumping up and down, yelling, "Kill, kill." And it started jumping up and down with me, and we was both jumping up and down, yelling, "Kill, kill." And the sergeant came over, pinned the medal on me, sent me down the hall, said, "You're our boy. And you feel too good about it." Proceeded on down the hall, getting more injections, inspections, detections, neglections, and all kinds of stuff that they was doing to me at the thing there. And I was there for 2 hours, 3 hours, 4 hours. I was there for a long time, going through all kinds of mean, nasty, ugly things. And I was just having a tough time there. And they was inspecting, injecting every single part of me, and they wasn't leaving no part untouched. Proceeded through, and I was, when finally came to see the very last man, I walked in, sat down after a whole big thing there, and I walked up and said, "What do you want?" He said, "Kid, we only got one question. Have you ever been arrested?" And I proceeded to tell him the story of Alice's restaurant, Massa Cree, with full orchestration and five-part harmony and stuff like that, and then all the phenomena stopped right there and said, "Kid, did you ever go to court?" I proceeded to tell him the story of the 27 8x10 colored glossy pictures with the circles and arrows and a paragraph on the back of each one, and stopped me right there and said, "Kid, I want you to go over and sit down on that bench that says Group W. Now, kid.

And I walked over to the bench there, and there's his group W is where they put you. If you may not be moral enough to join the army after committing your special crime, and there was all kinds of mean, nasty, ugly-looking people on the bench. There's mother rapers, father stabbers, father rapers. Father rapers sitting right there on the bench next to me, and one, he was mean and nasty and ugly and horrible and crime-fighting guys are sitting there on the bench. And the meanest, ugliest, nastiest one, the meanest father raper of them all, was coming over to me, and he was mean and ugly and nasty and horrible and all kinds of things. And he sat down next to me and said, "Kid, what'd you get?" Said, "I didn't get nothing. I had to pay $50 and pick up the garbage." I said, "What were you arrested for, kid?" And I said, "Littering." And they all moved away from me on the bench there to carry eyeball and all kinds of mean, nasty things, till I said, "And creating a nuisance." And they all came back, shook my hand, and we had a great time on the bench talking about crime, mother stabbing, father raping, all kinds of groovy things that we was talking about on the bench. And everything was fine, we were smoking cigarettes and all kinds of things, until the sergeant came over, had some paper in his hand, held it up and said, "Kids, this piece of paper's got 47 words, 37 sentences, 58 words. We want to know details of the crime, time, crime, and that kind of thing. You got to say, pretend to about the crime. Want to know the rest of the officer's name, and that kind of thing. You got to say, and talk for 45 minutes, and nobody understood a word that he said. But we had fun filling out the forms and playing with the pencils on the bench there. And I filled out the massacre with the four-part harmony and wrote it down there just like it was, and everything was fine. And I put down a pencil and I turned over the piece of paper, and there on the other side, in the middle of the other side, away from everything else on the other side, in parentheses, capital letters, quotated, read the following words: "Kid, have you rehabilitated yourself?" I went over to the sergeant and said, "Sergeant, you've got a lot of damn gall to ask me if I've rehabilitated myself. I mean, I'm sitting here on the bench. I mean, I'm sitting here on the Group W bench, 'cause you want to know if I'm moral enough to join the army, burn women, kids, houses, and villages after being a litter bug." He looked at me and said, "Kid, we don't like your kind. And we're gonna send your fingerprints off to Washington, and friends, somewhere in Washington, enshrined in some little folder, is a study in black and white of my fingerprints. And the only reason I'm singing you the song now is 'cause you may know somebody in a similar situation. Or you may be in a similar situation, and if you're in a situation like that, there's only one thing you can do, is walk into the shrink wherever you are. Just walk in and say, 'Shrink, you can get anything you want at Alice's restaurant,' and walk out. You know, if one person, just one person does it, they may think he's really sick and they won't take him. And if two people do it in harmony, they think they're both faggots and it won't take either of them. And if three people do it, can you imagine three people walking in, singing a bar, Alice's restaurant, and walking out? They may think it's an organization. And can you imagine 50 people a day? I said 50 people a day walking in, singing a bar, Alice's restaurant, and walking out. And friends, they may think it's a movement. And
that's what it is. The Alice's Restaurant Anti-Massacre Movement, and all you gotta do to join is to sing it the next time it comes around on the guitar with feeling. So we'll wait till it comes around on the guitar here. Sing it when it does. Here it comes.

Well, it says restaurant there, and I hope you enjoyed that as much as I did. I've got the LP at home somewhere, but I'm not listening to that on at the moment. But the film is worth seeing if you've not seen the film, and it's quite amusing. And a lot of the things that he describes there work really well visually, I think, in a way that is well worth the effort. Anyway, Alice's Restaurant Massacre there by Arlo Guthrie makes a bit of a change. So we better get some Greek music in before things go really downhill.

And that was Tobloka Kezirani from Natasha Bolifu. Oh, I've got it wrong now. Bolifu. Anyway, we got there in the end, roughly. Right, the next one we're going for a bit of, well, nostalgia.

Right, that was Mulatto Aztaki, and the song was, as I tell you, Nostalgia is the translation into Zeta, a bit of the all classic Ethiopic stuff there. And in contrast, now we're going back to Britain, actually, with a bit of fusion.

0: Peace of mind from the Dub Pistols. I have to confess, there's not been a lot of email activity today, so if you want to get in touch with me in the last half hour of the show, you can do it. You can email me at studio@phonic.fm. studio@phonic.fm if you've anything you'd like to say. Right, Toots and the Maytals next.
1: Sing it up, mister! Hear what I say, sir, yeah. No, yeah. Get your hands in the air, sir. Woo, yeah. Then you will get

Yes, Rykuda there with Manuel Galban, or it might be Golban. I'm not sure because the stressing thing is, I can never get it right. I need to get some proper lessons in Spanish, I think. Anyway, that was the track was called Bolero Sonata Blue. Or something remotely like that. I think I've even messed that up. Let's go on to the next song. Bit of Greek music, and it's about time too.

Right, and that track was called Leart Ni, and it means black sheep, I think. Hora, he says as well. Anyway, this is music. It's got an island feel to it, and yet actually the musicians are playing from Arta and Prevesa in northern Greece. Very island feel. A lot of this stuff that at festivals and so on, you've got a lute and a violin, and it's the main thing that they seem to do quite a lot in Greece. Right, now for something completely different.

Daniel Kahn and the Painted Bird. That particular track was we moved on quickly. Yeah, on that track anyway, it was called Freedom is a Bird.

Well, that's me, DJ Retsina, come to the end of another show. Hope you've enjoyed it, for those five or six of you that listened. I'll be back again, actually, in a couple of weeks. Well, I say a couple of weeks, that's 15th of August I'm due to be back again. An auspicious day, that one. Features, amongst other things, my wife's birthday and, of course, the big festival in Nisiros itself. So I hope you're going to be able to tune in and listen and have a good time in between.

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1: Welcome everyone to another old wave, new wave show here on Phonik FM with me, Vinny Grist. Just want to say a big thank you to DJ Retsina for another 2 hours of the Respect Show this morning. It was really great hearing Daniel Kahn and the Painted Bird as I walked into the studio this morning. If you haven't listened to the old wave, new wave show before, well, you're in for a treat because I play a mix of late 70s and early 80s post-punk and new wave alongside artists who inspired the new wave sound and more recent alternative acts, familiar favourites, alongside some more obscure tracks too. And on today's show, I'm going to be playing music by Susie and the Banshees, X-Ray Specs, ABC, Eurythmics, Leonard Cohen, The Velvet Underground, and Kraftwerk, among others. I'm also going to be playing a few tracks from a fantastic new release from Caroline True Records. It's called Promises, Promises, Borders, Mid-Wales, Punk and Post-Punk, 1979 to 1983. So stay tuned for some hidden gems from that record. We just opened the show with Silicon Soul and their 1981 proto-electro house track, Who Needs Sleep Tonight, which has had various re-releases and remixes over the years. I first discovered that track on a compilation album called I Like It, which is a wonderful mix of dance, post-punk, new wave and ambient tracks created by a selection of notable DJs. And that track, Who Needs Sleep Tonight, was chosen by DJ Hell, the electro clash pioneer who helped define the sound of Berlin's club culture in the late 90s and early 2000s. It also opens that compilation, so I thought it would be a perfect way to kick off today's show. Up next, we have Pete Burns and Dead or Alive covering KC and the Sunshine Band, and that's just the way I like it.

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1: Falco with Rock Me Amadeus, his 1985 homage to Mozart. And an interesting fact for you, that's the only German language song ever to reach the number one spot in the US single charts. Before Falco, we heard Dead or Alive with their cover of That's the Way I Like It, and that was the 12-inch remix. Dead or Alive's High Energy cover appeared on their 1984 debut album, Sophisticated Boom Boom. We also heard another track from 1984, and that was King with the incredibly catchy Love and Pride, which was King's debut single. And can you believe that when that first was released in April 1984, it only reached the number 84 spot in the UK singles charts, and it wasn't until February of 1985 that it peaked at the number 2 spot. King vocalist Paul King went on to be a presenter for the MTV and VH1 music channels after King had separated, and that's where I remember seeing Paul King first on TV. I used to watch quite a few of his shows when I was a teenager, and I really liked his calm and knowledgeable presenting style, and it's something I've always aimed to aspire to here with the Old Wave New Wave show. Up next, we're going to have a game of peekaboo with Susie and the Banshees.

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1: Some post-punk from Wales there. That was Prefix with their 1980 single Promises, Promises. That track opens the newly released Caroline True Records compilation, Promises, Promises, Borders, Mid-Wales, Punk and Post-Punk 1979-1983. I'm really enjoying that compilation, I always do, with the Caroline True releases, and I really like how it explores the creativity, innovation and energy that was coming out of the smaller towns in the 70s, in the late 70s and early 80s, as it's a scene that often gets a bit overlooked and unexplored compared to the big city names. And if you're not familiar with Caroline True Records, they specialise in these really beautifully created compilations of rare post-punk, new wave, synth pop, and even some earlier glam and psychedelic obscurities as well. This latest album's no exception. I've really been enjoying it, and I'll be featuring a few more tracks from it later in the show as well, so do stay tuned for that. Before Prefix, we heard Susie and the Banshees with Peekaboo, the lead single from their 1988 album Peep Show. Love the accordion in that track. We also heard another iconic voice in punk and post-punk, Polystyrene, with X-Ray Specs and Cigarettes, a late track that appeared on their second album, Conscious Consumer. That album was released in 1995, a full 17 years after X-Ray Specs' iconic 1978 debut, Germ Free Adolescence. It also marked the return of original saxophonist Laura Logic, who'd gone on to have a successful solo career and form her own band, Essential Logic, as well as original bassist Paul Dean. 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Going to go for something a little bit more poppy now. It's ABC with a stylish warning about vanity.

And I thank you for those items that you sent me. 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
1: The deep, smoky voice of Leonard Cohen. First we take Manhattan, and then we take Berlin. From his 1988 album, I'm Your Man. Cohen originally wrote that track for American singer Jennifer Warnes, and it first appeared on her 1986 album Famous Blue Raincoat, which was a full album tribute to Cohen that helped reintroduce his songwriting to a new generation of fans in the mid-80s. Before Leonard Cohen, we heard Sheffield's ABC with Vanity Kills from their 1985 album How to Be a Zillionaire. That era saw ABC adopt a deliberately cartoonish, hyper-stylized kind of look, and I almost see it in a way as a kind of early forerunner to the Gorillaz, as it was kind of the way they blurred the band identity with these visual cartoonish characters. It was quite a change from ABC's earlier, more sophisticated look, but I like the fun sort of like tongue-in-cheek nature of it, and it's a very catchy song as well. We also heard the Eurythmics with When Tomorrow Comes from their 1986 album Revenge. That was during the Eurythmics' more guitar-based rock-sounding period. We're going to set the summer sun on fire now with a sweet treat from Bow Wow Wow.

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1: Some more Welsh post-punk for you there. That was Luxy Trio with Beside You, and that was a demo track recorded in 1980. Some powerful crooner-style vocals there at some points. Kind of reminds me a bit of Dave Vanian, at other points a little bit of Ian Curtis. It's an epic track as well. That was 7.5 minutes, and I love the sax on that one too. That's another track taken from the compilation Promises, Promises, Borders, Mid Wales Post-Punk and post-punk 1979 to 1983, again released via Caroline True Records, fantastic independent label where you'll find some truly rare and unique releases. Before Luxy Trio, we heard Bow Wow Wow with their 1982 cover of I Want Candy, originally released by The Strangeloves in 1965. That was then followed by something a little bit more obscure, Fancy Rosie from the Netherlands with her 1977 track Punk Police, which was originally intended as a parody of the punk explosion at the time, a sort of tongue-in-cheek take on the movement, but it still has a great sound to it. And it's one of those kind of oddities that captures how quickly punk spread across Europe at the time. We also heard The Velvet Underground with Foggy Notion, a 1969 track which didn't appear on any of The Velvet's studio albums, but it was a favourite at their live shows. Foggy Notion didn't actually get an official release until 1985, when it was featured on the VU compilation album. You're listening to the Old Wave New Wave show on Phonik FM with me, Vinnie Grist. Before I move on, I just want to give a shout out from Marcus to Victoria and Sean, who are on their way to Bristol today for the Filth Infatuated Yard Festival, Yard Party. That sounds like it's going to be fun. Have a fab time, Victoria and Sean. I'm sure it's going to be brilliant. We learned earlier this week about the sad passing of Jennifer Finch, bassist with all-female Detroit post-punk and pioneering grunge group L7. I'm going to play a track written by Finch and also features Finch on vocals now. This is One More Time. One More Thing, even One More Thing.

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1: Some bluesy country rock there. That was JJ Cow with After Midnight, originally released in 1966 and then later covered by Eric Clapton, becoming a bit of a signature track for him. If you're into blues, country and soul and you're in the Exeter area this evening, then I very much recommend heading to the Lay Arms in Ken for an evening of free music and entertainment by Hoodoo River, a Devon-based acoustic duo who celebrate the blue country and Americana sound. That's 6 p.m. onwards at the Lay Arms. I'll be there, don't let that put you off. Who knows, you might even hear a bit of JJ Cal in the mix too. Before JJ Cal, we heard a country rock inspired track by David Bowie, She Shook Me Cold, from Bowie's 1970 album The Man Who Sold the World. That was actually the 2020 mix, remixed again by original producer, the legendary Tony Visconti. The 2020 mix of the record was re-released under the album's original title of Metropolis. We also heard Iggy Pop with The Stooges and Gimme Danger from The Stooges' iconic 1973 album Raw Power, which was produced by David Bowie. And before Iggy, we heard L7 with One More Thing from their 1992 album Bricks Are Heavy, playing that in tribute to L7 bassist Jennifer Pifinch, who sadly passed away a week ago. A pioneering group in the world of grunge. Going to get a bit electronic now with some pioneering synth wave from Japan. This is Logic System with I Love You.

can identify that. I can identify that. I can identify that. What kind of question?

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1: That was an act I've only discovered recently, but have very much been enjoying. And that was Irish dance act Le Bloom with Buccali, which is Gaelic for boys or lads. Really, really loving their stuff and very much recommend checking them out. Before Le Bloom, we heard Adamski featuring German punk icon Nina Hagen on vocals. And that was their 1992 dance single, Get Your Body. We also heard Japanese electronica from Logic System, which is a project of composer Hideki Matsutake. The track was I Love You, taken from the album Venus, which was released in 1981. I really think it's quite ahead of its time. It's got a bit of a Boards of Canada kind of style to it, and also reminds me of some of the more recent retrowave artists like Comtruse and that whole vaporwave scene. We

Also heard The Godfathers of Electronica, Kraftwerk with Pocket Calculator, and that was the version which appeared on their 1991 album, The Mix, the original, appearing on the Computer World album 10 years earlier in 1981. 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We're going to keep up those summer vibes now with Mungo Jerry.

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1: That was another track from the Promises, Promises, Borders, Mid-Wales punk and post-punk new compilation album from Caroline True Records. And that was the band Tremors with the experimental dubby Modern World, which was released as a single in 1979. And that track also features Ted Bunting on sax, who would later go on to do production work with Polystyrene after her split from X-Ray Specs. We also heard Mungo Jerry's 1970 hit In the Summertime. Had to play that one, as the weather's been so good recently. We've come to the end of today's Old Wave, New Wave show here on Phonik FM with me, Vinny Grist. As always, I hope you've enjoyed today's selections. I'll be back on the 8th of August for more New Wave, post-punk and alternative music, both old and new. Before I go, I just wanted to say that if you like Kate Bush and Wuthering Heights and twirling dramatically in a red dress, and quite frankly, who doesn't? Then head to Exeter Phoenix on Thursday, the 6th of August, for a Wuthering Heights pop-up dance event starting from 5:30 p.m. I believe there's two different slots that evening. And that's part of the Gandhi Street's First Thursdays, where the whole street comes alive with independent stores, performances and a lovely summer evening buzz. Details are on the Facebook and an Eventbrite page, so do check that out and book a place if you're interested. And on that note, I'm going to leave you with a little Wuthering Heights. Till next time.

Hello, hello. This is Heidi on Phonic FM covering for Chloe today. That was Don't Go Breaking My Heart by Elton John and Kiki D. And fun fact, that's actually 50 years old, that song, this year. Can you believe it? What a classic. Anyway, I've got a great show lined up for you today. I've got lots of summer tunes, actually. I've tried to embody the summer vibes with this lovely weather outside, and I've got some classic songs that I always go back to in the summer. And I've also got some new tunes in there sprinkled in, of course. So first up, I'm going to see the Mr. Bruno Mars on Tuesday. I'm so excited. I think he is once in a lifetime performer, and I cannot wait. So I'm going to play one of my favourite Bruno songs for you now, and it is Locked Out of Heaven.

That was Samba with My Body Isn't Ready. That's a new one from Samba. He is such an emerging talent at the moment. I'm really excited to see what he does next. So Gracie Abrams released a new album recently called Daughter From Hell, and I think it's fantastic, as Gracie Abrams always is. But she collaborated with her best friend Audrey Hober, who is a fantastic artist in her own right, and they wrote this song Mini Bar that has been stuck in my head for about a week now, so I want to play that for you. So this is Mini Bar by Gracie Abrams.

0: hope that you're warm and safe. The memory that I can't replace, but you're lost in Paris.
1: That was Lost in Paris by Tom Misch. That album, Geography, is just such a summer album for me. Like, it's just chill vibes. I love it. I was actually listening to a podcast talking about Tom Misch, and I walked into a place and then they started playing Tom Misch, and that just freaked me out. I love when little coincidences like that happen this week. Right, I've got a new song for you. I discovered this artist this week. She's only got 3 songs out at the moment, and I was blown away. I think she's going to be big. So this song is called Serendipity, and it's by an artist called Mel Rayburn, and like I said, fresh new artist, but I think she's got great potential, so I'm going to play that for you now.

That was Slide Away by Oasis. I wanted to play that as a little nod to the World Cup, but I just, because Oasis is synonymous with football, but I could not stand to play Wonderwall again. I'm sorry, guys. I've heard it too much in the last month or however long it's been. So I played Slide Away because I love that song. A little bit of a summer tune, I think. So next I'm going to play, I mentioned Audrey Hoba earlier because she collaborated with Gracie Abrams, but she is trending again. She released her album Who's the Clown last summer, but she's had a resurgence again this summer. That's how good the album is. It's had two lives. There's a trend at the moment where in the song she says, "I'll tell my sister all your secrets," and people do a little video with their sister, which I think is so cute. So I'm going to play that song for you now. It's called Silver Jubilee and it's by Audrey Hoba on Phonik FM.

That was Bring It Into Summer by Lizzie McAlpine. I thought it was very fitting for the summery songs that I'm playing, but a bit more of a chill one. I think it reminds me of like driving with the windows down. It's such a good song. The Heartstopper movie came out, I think, last week, and it was the summation of the Netflix show. It was the final piece to the story. And what a great... I'm a big Heartstopper fan, so I had to include a Heartstopper-related song to today's show. So, of course, I had to pick Don't Delete the Kisses by Wolf Alice, because I genuinely think this is such a fantastic song. So I'm going to play that for you now.

That was You Plus Me Equals Heart by Olivia Rodrigo. That is one of my faves from her new album, You Seem Pretty Sad for a Girl So in Love. I think it's one of the happiest from the album, because the first half is her falling in love, happy, happy, and then the second half is the deterioration of the relationship. So that is one of my fave uplifting ones. Carrying on with the summer vibes that I've got going in the studio today, I had to play a summer classic that is on every single summer barbecue playlist, picnic playlist, you name it, this song is on it. Declan McKenna actually wrote this song for his music GCSE exam, and he didn't even get a top mark, he didn't even get an A. So if you just finished your GCSEs out there, even if you don't get the results you want in August, you still might be big time in a couple of years, so don't let it discourage you. And Declan McKenna should be an icon for that. So this is Brazil by Declan McKenna.

She Moves in Her Own Way by The Kooks on Phonic FM. That is just such a joyful song for me. Ask any of my friends, that song is just so me. I ask every dance floor to put it on, every gathering to put it on. It's just such a happy song. I love The Kooks. Charlie XCX released a new album in the last week or so called Music, Fashion, Film. And although I like it, I think it needs to grow on me more. And let's be honest, it had a tough time following Brat, the album of the last 10 years, let's be honest. Brat was just such a phenomenon and such a good album. And then she did the deluxe album. It was just so good. And also it is wrapped in my memories of university, which is just so fun going out and listening to Charlie XCX. So instead of playing something from the new album, I am going to play something from Brat because I am nostalgic for my uni years and going out on a Wednesday and listening to Charlie XCX. So I'm going to play Talk Talk for you now.

That was Diet Pepsi by Addison Rae on Phonik FM. It's just turned 3 o'clock. This is Heidi covering for Chloe today on Phonik FM. And that song was just a highlight of last summer for me, so I had to play it because it always makes me think of sitting out in the garden in the sun. And I can't believe a TikToker turned such a fab pop girly. I'm loving seeing what Addison Rae is doing at the moment. Now, some celebrity news. I am gutted, I'm not going to lie. Jade Thirlwall, previously known as a Little Mix member, and Jordan Stephens from Rizzle Kicks, they've been together for about 8 years. They're a power couple, and it's reported recently that they allegedly have broken up, and I'm gutted to say the least. So I've been going back listening to Jade's music that she's written about Jordan, and I just felt so sad. I loved them together. I thought they were such a force. So in honour of their breakup, I'm going to play one of the most romantic songs Jade has ever written about Jordan, because then we can all mourn the relationship together. So this song is such a beautiful song, and it's called Silent Disco, and it's by Jade.

That was Island in the Sun by Weezer. I think that is just such a summer song. I think it's because they played it famously in the chick flick Aquamarine, and that was literally my childhood as a summer. I loved that film, and that was so funny that that was my first introduction to Weezer as like an 8-year-old watching that film. But I rewatched it recently because I wanted some nostalgia, and I was like, this is such a good song, so I had to play it today. I discovered a new band this week called Kyo, and I love them. I think they're really good. They're kind of like, their sound is like a love child between Sam Fender and Fontaine's DC, I think, personally. And I just think they're really cool, and I do think they're one to watch. So I want to play a bit of them today. So I'm going to play a song called That's Me by Kyo.

That was Dancing on My Own by Robin on Phonic FM. That song I had to add to the playlist because I watched a film on Netflix called Voicemails for Isabel, and I think it's one of the best rom-coms that's come out recently. It's fantastic. It's sad. It's funny. It's beautiful. If you haven't watched it yet, go ahead and watch it. I feel like that song is now going to be linked to that final scene in that film forever now. Zoe Dutch is in it, and I just think she is like our modern day version of Julia Roberts or something. I think she smashes a rom-com every time she does one, so had to include that one in today. We're gonna calm it down a bit now in the studio because I feel like we've had some quite upbeat songs. I want some chill songs now, so I'm gonna play a song that makes me feel like I should be holding a coconut, sat on a beach somewhere, chilling out, because I feel like we need some chill vibes. So this is called Intimidated by Kate Renada and Her. So hope you grab a cool drink and cool down with this one.

That was Who's Loving You by the Jackson 5. A shower song favourite of mine. I love to belt that one out in the shower. I think it's because of the years of X Factor contestants singing that as their first audition. So that's ingrained in my brain to have a little sing-song to that classic from Jackson 5. Keeping with the soulful vibe in the studio today, I'm going to play a bit of Sienna Spiro. She released a new album called The Visitor and it is fantastic. She is bringing back the Amy Winehouse vibes. She's got a bit of Ray vibes in there, but she's also doing her own thing. I think it's fantastic and I do think she is going to be, well, she's already big, but she's going to be even bigger in the next couple of years. And it's just so nice to see her winning. She's so young and talented. I'm going to play a new song from her album called He's Not My Baby, I'm His. And apparently this is about when she dated an older man, like twice her age, which is a little bit scandalous, but it produced a fantastic song, so I'm here for it. So this is called He's Not My Baby, I'm His by Sienna Spiro.

0: That was Be Alright by Ariana Grande. That is a little gem from the Dangerous Woman album. But I always think of summer when I listen to that, because I think it was 2016 that album came out. I went on a holiday to Tenerife and I remember listening to that song so vividly, sat on my sun lounger. And I just think it just gives holiday vibes. And I just link it to summer ever since. But people forget about that one. It's such a tune. I'm also going to play another summery song, the queen of a summer song, Solar Power by Lorde. It's so tied in with summer and having the sun on your face and just being present. She literally has a lyric about throwing her phone in the water because she just wants to enjoy summer and be in the moment. So I want you to carry that vibes with you today while you listen to Solar Power by Lorde.
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The girls are dancing in the sand, and I throw my cellular device in the water.

That was Dive by Holly Humberstone featuring Aisha Banks. And if you've watched the film My Fault London on Prime, she rose to fame, Aisha Banks, through that. She's the main character in that, Noah. And she's also doing music on the side. And I think people just think she's an actress, but actually her music is really great. So I'm glad Holly Humberstone got her as a little feature on that song, because I love that song, Dive. Talking of big popular culture moments, Taylor Swift got married recently, and I haven't done a radio show since she got married, so obviously I'm gonna have to play a bit of Taylor Swift as a massive Swiftie myself. There's still so much like mystery around what happened, who was there, what was the vibes. It's keeping everyone guessing, and I'd love to know more. I'm hoping she'll release some photos soon. But in honour of that, I'm going to play one of my favourite songs from her album 1989, because that is such a summer album in my head. This song is called New Romantics. It's fun, it's poppy, it makes you feel just happy and alive, and I'm hoping that's how she felt on her wedding day with Travis. So this is New Romantics on Phonic FM.

That was Don't Impress Me Much by Shania Twain. She was the support artist for When I Saw Harry Styles back in June when he was doing his record-breaking stint at Wembley, and she was fantastic as a support artist. I was dancing like nobody could believe. That song was so good live, and I was surprised more people weren't really going for it. I love that song. My highlight for me was when, you know, when she says, so you're Brad Pitt, that don't impress. She changed it to Harry Styles, and I screamed really loudly, and everyone around me was like, well, she's too enthusiastic for Shania Twain, but who wouldn't be? What an icon. We're coming to the end of the show slowly with the next couple of songs, but we're going to be playing the next song that is trending at the moment on TikTok, and I think it's because a girl called Lily Benson, who was on Big Brother recently, she got kicked out of her London flat and she started documenting her being basically stranded in London, and she booked herself into the Savoy, one of the fanciest hotels in London, just for a laugh because she was homeless basically for a couple of nights, and she played this song while making a video of her jumping on the bed because she couldn't believe that she was in the Savoy. And ever since, I just think this song is so happy, because why not? Life is short. If you can book yourself into the Savoy when you've been kicked out of your flat in London, why not? So I'm going to play it for you now. This is Dancing With Myself by Billy Idol and Generation X.

That was Sex on Fire by Kings of Leon on Phonic FM. Now, we've come to the end of my show, sadly. This has been Heidi covering for Chloe today. I've had a fantastic time. I hope you've enjoyed the tunes and thank you for listening. I'm going to end you on a really happy summery song that just makes me want to just dance in the sunshine with a couple of beers. So I'm going to play this for you now and I hope you have a brilliant rest of your Saturday and you bring this good vibes into the rest of your evening, whatever you're doing. So this is Love Today by Mika.

Good afternoon, ladies and gentlemen, boys and girls, and welcome to the show. No Jason this week. You've got me, John Sherratt, covering for Jason. Yes, I'm running behind. I've been doing all manner of things this afternoon. Learning new things, which is good. So I'm going to kick the show off with an absolutely classic. Because what's the show? The show is all blues power. Johnny Newtown, if you're listening, you're going to love this first song. It's Robert John and the Wreck, Ballad of a Broken-Hearted Man.

Oh, such a good song that is. That's Robert John and the Wreck with Ballad of a Broken-Hearted Man from their Red Moon Rising album. Stunning album it is as well. So you've got me covering for the next 2 hours for Jason with a Blues Power 2 Hour radio show. And then I'm covering for James with a show that is basically dedicated to guitar solos. And such a difficult show to put together. Goodness me, the choices I had was unbelievable. So hopefully I've done it justice. But first, we've got the Blues Power 2 Hour. This next band, I've actually played them before, and I think they're a stunning band. I want to say I've got them booked to... I'm going to see them live later this year. They're called the Altered Five Blues Band. And all I can say is drink responsibly, because whiskey got me married.

What a great song. What a great song and a great band the Altered Five Blues Band are, from their album Testifying. Now, I'm going to play you a song that was originally released, he says, grabbing his notes, in March 2022, and same said band, Bywater Call, will be appearing at Exeter Phoenix on the 30th of January next year. I can highly, highly recommend if you come to see this band. And I was devastated because I'm away at a festival on the 30th of January next year. I was gutted. I thought, I'm not going to get to see Bywater Call again. But they've just announced the bands of the festival that I'm going to. And on the Friday, Bywater Call are the headline act. So, this is a terrible thing to say, I'm going to get to see them before you do. Not badly, it's not bad. I can highly, highly recommend. Please do come and check out the Exeter Phoenix website for tickets for that gig. I can guarantee you, you will not be disappointed. Guarantee it. Stunning live band. Anyway, let's play the song. It came out in March 2022, and this is Falls Away.

Oh, what a great song. That's the brand new song from Joanne Shaw Taylor with Bad Boy. And I believe it's on an EP which is going to be released soon, or it might even be out. And that's the title track from the album. And before that, we had Bywater Call with Falls Away, a band that are playing at Exeter Phoenix on the 30th of January. Right, I think we shall have. Now, I'm so sorry if any members of the band are listening, but I'm going to try and pronounce your name as best I can. I can tell you the song is called Last Train, and I can tell you it came out in 2020. The band are called Thorbjørn Ristge and the Black Tornadoes. That bit's easy. Enjoy.

That's why you play a song right to the very end. The artist has gone to all that trouble to put that little bit at the end. And not, you don't want some DJ talking over the top of it, because I hate that. That's why with me, you always get it from the start to the finish. Even though you had double start. That's called double click. Careful when you're clicking the mouse. So that was the Big Wolf Band with Black Dog Blues. A song that came out in 2024. The music they were producing there just sounded like they were from the deep, deep south of America. Well, you couldn't be any more further from the truth. They hail from Birmingham. Yes, Birmingham in the West Midlands, not Birmingham, America. What a song that is. Right, next I'm going to play you something from the artist Coco Montoya. I don't know why I pick these artists with names like this. But the song is Nothing But Love. Enjoy.

Oh, what a great song that is. That's Larkin Poe with Bleach Blonde Bottle Blues. Larkin Poe are sisters Rebecca and Megan Lovell from Nashville, Tennessee. And before that, we had the Sinelli Brothers with the unsingable song. But I thought they did quite well at singing it. And before that, we had Anna Popovic with How'd You Learn to Shake It Like That? Now, let's have some Black Keys with Howlin' Like You.

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What an amazing guitarist that was. That was Peter Green with Man of the World. Just a single version, no singing. That's actually taken from his Best of Peter Green Splinter Group, released in 1997. The Man of the World, originally with Fleetwood Mac, was released in 1969. And before that, we had Memphis Minnie, that was released on the 9th of June 1937 with You Can't Rule Me. What a great song that was. That's different. I think that might be one of the oldest singing songs that I've actually ever played. Right, carrying on. Let's have some B.B. King with Confessing the Blues from 1965.

Welcome to the Blues Power 2-Hour Radio Show with me, John Sherratt, here on Phonik FM. Well, I've had a message in from Steve in Exeter. He says, that's BB King. He says, is that from the Completely Well album? Steve, you're right, it is. Originally came out in 1965. And before that, we had Man of the World, an instrumental version from Peter Green from 1997. So, this is Blues Power 2-Hour Radio Show. I've actually been sent this artist's music. I've been unable to find anything about them. But it's still a good song. See what you think of this. This comes from the Old Smoke Malone, and it is a cover of the Eagles' Hotel California. Sent to me by a friend of mine. He says, have you heard this? He says, you've got to play this on your show. I said, all right then, I will. Enjoy.

Right. Well, that ended a bit sharpish. A big thanks to my mate Kev in Yorkshire for emailing me that song. He said he'd found this. He says, what do you think of this? Why don't you play this? So I have. I didn't think it would end so abruptly. But still a great track. I've had a message from John in Newtown. John in Newtown, our Wi-Fi in this building is like... If you're of a certain age and you used to get two paper cups and some string, and if as long as you kept it tight, you could talk to one another like magic it was. Well, our Wi-Fi, the string's gone a bit slack. So not everything happens all at once, John. So I'm glad you're loving the show, John, because when I was putting this together, I was thinking, crikey, this is good. I'm thinking, I wish I was at home listening to this on the radio. Even better, I get to stay in here and do it. Right. If we could do quizzes and give away prizes, I would say, what links these next two songs? But as we don't have prizes to give away, all you can have is if you message in, you can email studio@phonic.fm or send a text. The number is 01392 690450, and you will be the person that knows the answer to this. And if you're the one that messages in first, you can spend the rest of today going, I got the answer right on Phonic FM. So, what links these two songs? Enjoy.

Oh, what a song that is. But I'm not going to say who it is, because what links that song to the next song I'm going to play? If you do text in, we can't get your phone number, because all we get, if a message comes in on the text, we get the last four digits of your phone. We don't sell your details to anyone else, so don't worry about texting in. I've tried it, texting in on my phone, and it didn't charge me anything, but I get free text, unlimited text anyway, so there's no massive charge of £1,000 to send a text here into the studio. So what links that song to this song?

0: Oh, so there we go. So what links those two songs? That was Vinegar Joe from the Six Star General album, Proud to Be a Hunky Woman. And before that, we had Muddy Water Blues from the Electric Lady album from 2005. 32 years apart from one to the other. They both featured Elkie Brooks on vocals. Vinegar Joe also had Robert Palmer on vocals as well on the Vinegar Joe song. Two great songs. Now, the first one I played of Elkie Brooks's was Muddy Water Blues. Now, I want to show that this show is not thrown together at the last second. Well, sometimes it is, but not this time. There's a little bit of thought gone into it. So, what can I play after that? That's easy. Muddy Waters, Mannish Boy.
1: Oh, yeah. Oh, yeah. Everything gonna be all right this morning. Oh, yeah.

Coochie Man. Sitting on the outside. Just me and my mate. You know I made the moon, honey.

Wow. What can I say? The song was originally released in 1955. Goodness me. I could go home now, I've done. But I'm not. I'm here till 8 o'clock because when it gets to 6 p.m, I'm changing what I am playing. I had a discussion with James, whose show it would normally be, and I gave him a couple of options of what I should play. And the option he chose was guitar solos. And I thought, oh yeah, that'll be easy to put a show together with guitar solos. I'll use one of those search engine thingies to come up with a list for me. And I couldn't believe the variation on other people's lists. So I came up with one of my own, or I tried my best anyway. So that's coming up at 6 o'clock. And as I look at the list of songs that are on that, I'm thinking, crikey, that's a good show. But I would say that, wouldn't I? Yes, I would. So that was Muddy Waters with Mannish Boy from 1955. Let's carry it on. This next song comes from Tim Montana featuring Billy F. Gibbons, and The Beard Came Here to Party.

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1: Yes, that's me doing my own jingles. I haven't got people to do my jingles yet. So, there's a big, big announcement coming up around about 12:30 tomorrow lunchtime on the Rock, Pop and Bagpipe Radio Show. Join me for that if you can. It's a really big announcement regarding this show. Also, I believe I am popping up on other shows to make the same announcement as well, to make sure we get the message out to as many people as possible. So that was there. We heard Robert Cray with the Robert Cray Band with Won't Be Coming Home. I've got about 7 minutes or so left, so let's see if we can squeeze two more songs in of the show that I'm covering for Jason. Cheers, Jason, for getting me to cover the show with, I've actually named the show, Jason's Blues Power 2-Hour Radio Show. Hopefully you've been enjoying the show. Right, let's carry it on with a track from Els Bailey, a friend of the show, who I interviewed in the very chair sat dead opposite me right now. I'm pointing on the radio. That's always good. With the Midnight Band. This song came out in 2020. And this is Don't Let the Green Grass Fool You. What green grass? We've not had any rain.

Whoa, what's happening here? And the show was going so well. There's me thinking, I'm going to get to the end of a show where nothing goes wrong. That never happens. Too late. Anyway, let's try that again and finish this, get and play Els Bailey. Don't let the green grass fool you. Part 2.

There we go. That's Els Bailey with the Midnight Band. I managed to play it all the way through without interrupting it, which has thrown all the timings out. But it doesn't matter because it's me who's coming on next. So I can finish the show with a different song that I was going to finish with, but this is still a great song. It comes from the artist Dom Martin, and this is 12 Gauge.

That is Don Martin with 12 Gauge. Great song. Big thanks to Jason for getting me to cover. And a big thanks to James for getting me to cover his show now. After discussing with James, we came up with the fact that I should do a guitar solo show. All the songs that I'm going to play for you have all appeared in top 100 lists that other people have compiled together as the greatest guitar solos in songs. Well, some of them I've actually added because I thought I can't play them all. And I thought, well, I really like that. So it's a compilation of all of the lists of all of the great guitar solos in many different songs, if you're with me. Anyway, let's kick it off with something from Van Halen that came out in 1978. And it's a very shortish song. It's less than 2 minutes. And it is Eruption. See what you think of this.

Yeah, I said it was short. That's Eruption from Van Halen from their self-titled debut album, Van Halen, from 1978. Not all the songs are rock songs. Some of them, well, I'll tell you this now, one of them's from Michael Jackson. But the guitarist, you might not know who it is. So, this next one comes from Santana. It came out in 1976. The song's called Europa, Earth Cry, Heaven Smile.

That's Santana with Europa, Earth Cry, Heaven Smile. I wonder if Santana has ever thought about releasing a Christmas song, Christmas album. It could be Santana Santa songs. Just saying. So don't worry, not all of the songs are instrumental like the first two have been. This next song, I had to put it in because I just had. There's no other reason, because of the guitar solo that is in the song. You may actually know this song quite well. All I'll say is it came out in 1973.

Wow. That's Lynyrd Skynyrd with Freebird, all 9 minutes and 7 seconds of it. Big thanks to James for getting me to stand in to cover his show. This is the Guitar Solo Show with me, John Sherratt, here at Phonic FM. That's such a great track. I couldn't do a guitar solo show without actually playing that track, because you just couldn't. It's a bit like, a little bit like why I could not leave this track out. It comes from Ozzy Osbourne. The guitarist is Randy Rhoads. It is Crazy Train.

What a great song that is. That comes from the Allman Brothers Band from 1972, and that's called Blue Sky. Before that, we had Little Wing from Stevie Ray Vaughan from 1991. And before that, we had Crazy Train from Ozzy Osbourne. I've had a message in from John in Newtown. He's put, flaming good show so far, John. I'm sure it will continue. John, I've got my list and I'm looking down it. Yes, it does. I have got another track from the Allman Brothers coming up a little bit later on. Right, this next song comes from the album Surfing with Aliens from Joe Satriani. Came out, I can't believe, I'm disputing this fact, and I shall use one of those search engines to check a bit more. But it says it came out in 1987, and I'd have thought it was earlier. So, this is Joe Satriani with Snatch Boogie.

What a funny ending. That's Snatch Boogie from Joe Satriani from the Surfing with Aliens album. Came out on the 15th of October 1987. Crikey. Right. Carrying it on with Guitar Solo Show with me, John Sherratt, here at Phonic FM, standing in for James. This next artist, it's Ronnie James Dio with the guitarist Vivian Campbell, who played all the guitar solos on the Holy Diver album, which came out in 1983. And this is the title track.

That's such a great track. Ronnie James Dio with Holy Diver. Right, this next one is quite a short song. It's only 49 seconds long. It's classed as Ozzy Osbourne, but it is definitely not Ozzy Osbourne. It's Randy Rhoads playing the guitar. And the song is called D. Enjoy. All 49 seconds of it.

Said it was short. That's D from Ozzy Osbourne, which is just basically, it's Randy Rhoads on guitar. There was another track from Randy Rhoads from an album, but I haven't been able to find the album of which the song is on. And it's just Randy Rhoads basically in the studio and someone happened to press record. Because he was just playing on the guitar. He's just messing about in the studio, basically, in between takes for songs, and someone, thankfully, pressed record. But I've been unable to find it, which is a big disappointment, because it just shows Randy Rhoads in a completely different light, just basically light the blue touch paper and stand well back. Right, this is the Guitar Solo Show, standing in for James. Next, I have got for you, the song is called City Lights. Now, I'm not 100% sure I know this song, but it was on one of the compilations of best guitar solos ever, and I thought, it sounds good, I'm going to play it. It comes from Stefan Schackinger, could be pronounced wrong, and City Lights. See what you think of this.

Wow, that's quite good. That is Stefan Schackinger, born in Denmark. As a child, he learned to play the violin, and as he grew up, he learned to play the cello, big violin. He then learned classical piano, and then, so we are talking about one very, very talented young man. He then went on to learn classical guitar and electric guitar. And the second they say he got an electric guitar, he found that that was the instrument for him. There are two albums, he's written two albums. The song I've just played for you there is called City Lights, comes from the Electric Guitaristry. From 2008, and in 2016 he had another album out called Fire Dance. A very, very, very talented young man. Right, this next song comes from George Benson from 1968, and it is something that I will say I make very, very well as well. In fact, I'm going to say mine is better than George Benson's. This is Giblet Gravy.

This is the Guitar Solo Show with me, John Sherratt, here at Phonic FM, covering for James. That's George Benson and Giblet Gravy. How do you come up with a name like that for a song? Well, hey, what do I know? Right, I'm going to play for you now a Michael Jackson track. The song I'm going to play is Beat It. There is a guitar solo on this song that's done by Eddie Van Halen. And the reason Eddie Van Halen is on this particular song is because he got a phone call from producer Quincy Jones, and he was doing it as an unpaid favour behind his band's back. When it starts, the bit of the guitar solo, you'll understand.

Michael Jackson and Beat It with Eddie Van Halen on guitar, as you do. I've had a message from John in Newtown. Giblet gravy, I avoided people like you at school. John, when I went to school, it was a whole lot different. Blackboard rubbers were weapons. Yes, and we had blackboards with chalk, but not, I will state this, not a slate tablet. I'm sorry, I'm not that old. Right, this is the guitar solo show. You see, it's very difficult because there are so many great tracks that I thought, well, I could be here till this time next year playing them all. There's so many good guitar solos. So I've had to condense it down for a two-hour show. And I'm going to play some Dire Straits. This is Sultans of Swing.

But a Dire Straits with Sultans of Swing from 1978. This is the Guitar Solo Show with me, John Sherratt, here, standing in for James. Guitars, ever so slightly different. As in, most of the songs have been all ever so slightly different. Now, this next one is definitely different. It comes from the band Tool. It was released in 2002, and the song is Parabola.

So how many people would have faded that when it went a little bit quiet? Not at Phonic FM, not when I'm sat behind this desk. If they have gone to the trouble to play that right to the very end of that track, and even with the little tinkly little bits at the end, I'm playing it. There. Right, and now for something completely different to that. You may know it as a TV theme tune. It's another track from the Allman Brothers, and I just had to put it in because I just love it. And I also love the TV programme when it was on the TV. Came out in 1973 from the Brother and Sister album. This is Jessica.

That was all 7.5 minutes of Jessica from the Allman Brothers. Such a good song. It's a feel-good song, is that one. Right. This is the Guitar Solo Show. Yes, there have been one or two guitar solos. Now, this next one actually appeared on a list, I think, of only about 25 songs, and this was one of the lower ones in that compiled list of great guitar solo songs. And I had to put it on to actually listen to it, because I thought, really? And yeah, I guess it is. It's Something from the Beatles.

That's Alice in Chains with Nutshell, a song that came out in 1994 from the EP Jar of Flies. This is another song that I would have possibly not actually put into the guitar solo show, but it featured quite highly in one of the lists of guitar solos songs. I thought, I shall have to give it a play. And there it was. Right, what have we got left? We've got just over 20 minutes left of the show. Don't forget you can join me tomorrow from 12 noon for the Rock, Pop and Bagpipe radio show with a really big announcement. I shall be doing that about 12:30 in the afternoon. Join me for that if you can. So this next one comes from John Mayall. It was released in 2006, and this is Gravity.

Don't you just love a song that tries to catch you out? Not catching me. That's Paranoid Android from Radiohead. I should have listened to that one because I'd forgotten how interesting the start is. It comes from the OK Computer album, though, which is a great album. Right, I think I can squeeze just two more songs in. This next one, again, you would think, well, why is that in it? Because there's a great guitar solo in it. It's Sympathy for the Devil from the Rolling Stones.

Well, that's about my time up. A big thanks to James for getting me to cover. Hopefully you've enjoyed the show. It's been an absolute blast covering for James with some absolutely stunning tracks. You can catch me tomorrow from 12 noon, and I'm going to leave you with a track from the band Kiss, and this is Shock Me. And I shall catch you again very, very soon. And coming up next is Josh.

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Hello, everybody. This is DJ R. Timed perfectly with that pause in the track. I'm coming at you live from Phonic FM. Again, timed perfectly with that stop in the track. How am I doing this? It's not skillless luck. As I said, I'm DJ R. This is The Detour. So, this is a Saturday night show, a bit of a taster for my regular Sunday slot that's coming up. Another pause in the track there. So, tonight's show, we're going to do the normal kind of first hour of Waffle. We've got a nice pair coming up later. It's a new metal pair because of a big gig I went to recently. And then we've got a second hour, which is all dedicated to a music kind of genre that I'll talk about in a bit. So, for the time being, let me just remind you where we are. I'm at Phonic FM, available on DAB, FM, and even if you ask your scary smart speaker in the corner of the room to play Phonic FM, it'll come out of it, apparently. So, I'm here. I'm pleased to be here. I'm waffling a bit because it's been a bit of a rush to get here. The train decided to be late, and luckily I've got two very helpful gentlemen in the studio with me, which have helped me get going. So, let's waffle more tracks. First one up, I mean, to start with, obviously, you knew that was Strawberry Letter by Shuggy Otis. You knew that. I don't know why I'm telling you. Next up, I've got Only You by Theopolis London and Tame Impala. So, very much enjoy it. I'm pleased to be here. Let me know if you're out there. Bye-bye.

Okie dokie. I'm still here. If you're out there, let me know. As I said, this is on Phonic FM now. It's still the Detour. It's not the midweek anymore, because we're not in the middle of the week, you dope. But regularly I'm going to be on Sundays. So, if you want to get in touch tonight and let me know you're out there, firstly, if you could all raise your hand now, that would be ideal. So we can have a quick count up. Yeah, lovely jubbly, thank you for being out there, I love it. So if you want to get in touch in the real world, what you could do is get in to me on Instagram, which is the_detdetor_radio, if you want to get involved, or you could email into the station. And I'm going to have to look around a minute for the email address. Here it is, it's studio@phonic.fm. And if you want to get in, I'm being put a serious big point happening in the distance here. If you want to get in to send a message in, or call for some reason, you could do that, and you could use the number 01392 690 450. I've never had to read a telephone number out, and the previous station didn't have anything like this. We're moving up in the world. Okay, we're going to talk about Thunk It in a moment, but next up we've got a track by Jaipur. It's a weird kind of old one. I like it. Also, it's made me realise I've had to grow up a little bit with my musical choices, because I now have to think about if there's naughty words or content in any of the songs. So I've actually got to look through and vet my songs now and think about it properly, because the radio overlords are watching. Anyway, we don't want naughty words anyhow. Here's a track. It's BTSU.

Okie dokie. That was BTSU by Giant Pool, the clean version, so no naughties in that. As I said, I've had to grow up and find some tracks without all the swearing in. So, the Funk It tonight. So, the Funk It, generally, for people who haven't listened to the show before, is a little bit of a subject for the first hour for just us all to basically waffle on about. So, this is a long story, so strap in. I started thinking about what we could talk about in this Funk It because I found out that Phonik is available on FM. And I was thinking to myself, there can't be many people out there listening via FM, but there must be somebody out there. And it made me remember my first kind of love of radio was my mother bought me, very similarly to the situation in the office, the radio cap. So I had a camouflage coloured radio flat peak cap, which had a radio attached to it with dangly headphones and a little tuner on the side of it. So basically that made me think of stupid combination inventions. So obviously a hat that has headphones and a radio on it is a fantastic idea. But somebody had to get that past a board to make that product. And I think that on at instance sounds completely stupid. So what I'd like to talk about, I've got a few written down, but if you want to get in touch, get on me the get onto the Instagram, which is the_detdetio. That didn't make any sense. I'll start again. the_detio or text into Phonik, which is 01392 690 450. And let me know if you can think of any stupid combination inventions that either exist or you'd like to see exist. I'm very interested to find out what you think. So anyway, more music, less waffle. Next track up is Gil Scott-Heron with Me and the Devil. So here it is.

Kiel's got her in there, waddling his way out. That was Me and the Devil. I think that's kind of... Is that like a meme-y song? I think... Not meme-y as in... That's what I think memes are called, because I did used to think that, by the way. But I think a cover of that is on memes. Anyway, shut up, memes. Too old for it. So we're talking about silly inventions, or combination inventions, of two products that could potentially be one. Now, unsurprisingly, although I understand you're out there listening, nobody's got in contact yet. However, I've made a list of my silly combination inventions that we can talk about. So the first one is a set of cargo shorts, but the pockets on the legs are insulated. So it's like a picnic basket cargo short. So the two pockets on the legs can be insulated to have an ice pack, a natty little couple of drinks in the side, Canistella, for example, or Pepsi Max, or even some packaged ham, because it would fit neatly in the cargo pocket. So my first combination invention is going to be a pair of cargo shorts with insulated pockets. If you've got any advance on that, let me know. I've got a list of absolute waffle. If you don't fancy getting in touch and just listen to me chat absolute garbage, feel free. Okay, next track. Kindly, Matt showed me this one. So my friend Matt, who does music things, showed me this. This is Rubbers. And I can't get my head around... It's a crazy song. It's kind of feels like a hip-hoppy, funky song. But it kind of isn't because it's mega poppy. But it's not by a poppy artist. I can't really get my head around it. It's called Rubbers by Phoenix Flexin. And I think it's like a hip-hop artist. But anyway, this track came out of nowhere. And Matt showed it to me. And I like it. So that's why I'm playing it for you. That's why I'm here. I have these rights. Anyhow, here it is.

So I did tell you. It's interesting, isn't it? I don't know where to put it. Where'd you put that track? What is it? Anyway, we're all greater for hearing it. I was great for being shown it, so cheers then. Right, I understand it is Hub Estate on a Saturday night. So the normal kind of format of the show for the second half is I put on some tracks along a theme, which is, I don't know, we've done like fish, trees, Egypt over the years, year or something. So, but tonight, because it's Saturday night, I'm just going to put on some dancey tracks. So I had the lucky scenario to be able to DJ live a couple of times recently, and I'm basically going to put in the second half of the show some tracks out that I've played live in front of real human beings. So it'll be a little bit more dancey, a little bit more fun. In my head, there's going to be people crowded around the radio getting ready, and this is going to be the final hour before they go out, and they're going to be so absolutely hyped by the music I've put on that it's going to be the best night of their lives. But I'm willing to be proved wrong on that. Anyhow, we're talking about silly inventions that can double up potentially. Now, I've got a good one here that I came up with. Well, I kind of knew about but came up with, but there's always been out there like a baby grow that has mop material on the front of it. So when the baby's whizzing around the floor, it cleans the floor. But I'm going to go one step further than that, and I've got a feeling that more handy would be mop material on the bottom of slippers. So every time you're walking around the house, you're just cleaning. Think of the time you'd save. And also, if you spill a drink on the floor, just whip your foot over it with your slipper, with your mop slipper. I mean, patent pending on that. That's got to be the best one I've come up with. Mop slippers. Anyway, more music now. This is a new track. I think it's probably there's one more new track coming out later, I think. But anyway, this one is Switch Up by Mike D, previously of Beastie Boys. But this is some solo music he's had. The first solo music ever from a Beastie Boy. And it's great. He's brought out kind of six tracks. I think there's an album coming out later in the month. But he's all over kind of socials and interviews at the moment. But this track is right up there. I think it's brilliant. It's not kind of traditional Beastie Boys fare. It's more, a little bit more maybe drum and bassy. I don't know. I'm crap. Bad word. Apologies for that. I'm bad at my genres. So here we go. This is Mike D with Switch Up.

0: So as previously described, that was Mike D. There he was. They tried Mike A, B, C, didn't like him, ended up settling on Mike D. As a person, not as just his name, they had loads of Mikes, got through to Mike 4, called him Mike D, and the Beastie Boys were born. Don't fact check that. So if you want to get in touch, we're talking about silly combination inventions, you can text the studio on 01392 690 450, or get in touch with myself on Instagram using the handle the_detDetour_radio. It's as easy as that. Come on, you can order a pizza on your phone, you can do those things. So coming up later, we have a big dancey hour. And like I said, I'm very poor at knowing my genres, and I'm very poor at staying in one genre. So the second half is just what I would call dancey music. It's a big variety. I hope you enjoy it. It's what I played recently at a couple of live DJ sessions. In the nearer future, we have a pair coming up. Now, it's a noisy pair. So you've got like a 3 or 4 song warning now for some new metal. It's a new metal pair because I went to a big gig recently. So we're going to talk about that a little bit. So silly inventions. Let's talk a little bit more about that. One that I've come up with that I think has legs was the mop slippers. So it's a little bit of mop material on the bottom of your slippers. You can whiz around the house, clean up as you go. Next up, to do with food, a table where at the place settings, there's like a roller blind situation, which is a napkin. So as you sit down, you pull up the little roller blind, which extends from the side of the table, clip it into your collar, and then you have no mucky shirt or blouse, whatever you're wearing, especially if you're having things like ramen or soup or curry, which is likely to slop all over the place. You just pull out your little roller blind thing, tuck it into your collar, and away you go. You can eat like a big old pig. Just slop it everywhere. It doesn't matter. You're protected. Okay, next up is Chemical Brothers with the Salmon Dance. Potentially not the most famous song, but I like it nevertheless. And like I said earlier, here I am playing it. Here you go.
1: My name is Fat Lip, and this is my friend, Sammy the Salmon.
2: What to do?
1: Today, we're going to teach you some fun facts

0: say. All right. Who's hungry?
1: I'm hungry. I haven't had my dinner yet. I did have a bit of gala pie walking to the train station. I went for mustard on top. And a chutney would have been acceptable. Anyhow, brace yourselves, everybody. We've had a text. We have had a text. It's coming from Jonathan, and he said gym equipment that turns to energy. So the user would put power back into the grid as they're using the rower machine, watt bike, stair climbing, majiggy. I don't do gym things, but I understand that's what people do in there. To put energy back in. It is so sensible. Think of all those gym nuts that are whizzing around, generating that you put resistance onto the machine. That could all be generating electricity. I mean, what I've said is silly. That actually makes sense. So I'm slightly jealous I didn't come up with it, but still, it's right. Should we just stop the show now and get Alan Sugar on the line or Deborah Meaden? They'll be interested. Anyway. This is The Detour. I'm on Phonic FM. These noises are coming into your ears from Exeter, from the belly of the Phoenix building. And I'm very pleased to be here. I'm DJR. If, like Jonathan, you want to get in touch, you could text the studio number, which is 01392 690450. You're going to be sick of that number, because I'm going to wang on about it. So as I said, later on, we've got some dancing music in the second hour and a very noisy pair coming up. You kind of have two songs warning now. You've got two songs that are going to kind of rattle your bones a little bit. But in the meantime, in a classic Detour style, we've now got All This Love That I'm Giving by Gwen McRae. You're going to really enjoy this, I know. It's a Saturday night. Come on, everybody. What could be worse? Better.

So that was Gwen McCrae. Like Colin McCrae, that's the family she's from. From rally driving to soul singing. They're a multi-talented family. Again, don't fact check that, just take my word for it, okay? So after the fallout of the absolute genius idea of gym equipment putting power back into the grid, and even potentially the person whizzing around on the machine earning money from doing that, we're going to talk about some more silly combination inventions that I've come up with. So the next one I've got, and I have I'm cursed, or blessed, depends which way you look at it, having a very long torso. And I spend my life, when I'm wearing a shirt, tucking the thing in, constantly tucking it in. Every time I reach for something, tuck the shirt in. Breathe, tuck the shirt in. And I've never found a solution for it. You can get these weird, like, suspender things that attach the bottom of the shirt to the socks. I never got on with those. I did try them. It doesn't work. But, and excuse me if this already exists, what about combining the shirt with the underwear? So you basically got a male unitard with a dress shirt upper half. Think about it. Because you would never have to tuck it in. It would be taut because of the gusset part. So we've gone from actually a legitimately good idea to this garbage. Because also, I was just saying that out loud, that idea, it brings all kinds of issues with using the bathroom, I've just considered. There would have to be some kind of fly situation on the front of the shirt pants or shirt boxes. Or it would have to be kind of pinned underneath like a gymnast's leotard. The more I'm talking about this out loud, I don't like the sound of it. It's given me, admittedly it's my idea, but it's given me the ick. So anyway, a couple of tracks time, we've got some noisy stuff coming up. I keep warning you about it because it is going to be ever so noisy. My laptop's just having a bit of fun at the moment. I'm just going to try and get another track on. But the screen is jumping all over the place, so you might have to listen to me waffle for a bit more. No, I'm going to go for it. So next track is by ESG and it's called Dance. Are you ready for it? I'm waiting for the laptop to not jump around on the screen. Okay, here we go.

Okay, minor techie error going on. I can't get my computer to play off my playlist for some reason, off of my little library thing here. I'm going to try again. Apologies, people out there listening. We were bound to have one techie issue. Come on. We can get a track on by another means. Here we go. I'm going to fiddle around with it at the moment. While this thing isn't too happy. Okay, I'm going to put a track on trying to sort my techie life out. Stay with us. Bear with everybody.

Okay, we might have sorted it out. Thank you very much to Kinky Friedman for coming in. He wasn't on the playlist originally, but he will be in the future. So we're going to try again. I've now got a track, as promised, called Dance by ESG. Here we go. Let's try again. Fingers crossed. No, that hasn't worked. I'm going to try again.

thank you for your patience on that. I applaud you. We had some interesting music come on in between, nevertheless. Can't remember his name now. Sorry. But anyway, that was Dance by ESG, eventually. Now, we're on to the very noisy pair of tracks that I promised you. I recently went to see System of a Down at White Hart Lane, the great big Tottenham Hotspur Stadium, with 60,000 other people, or 59,999 other people. And it was fantastic. It was a great gig. Wifeykins and I were up in the nosebleeds, but it was still a good atmosphere. It was great fun. We did want to be down and have a ruck around, but it was very expensive to go down there, so we sat up in the rafters. It was a great show. So we always have a guest pair on the show, or a kind of linked pair in the first hour, and for tonight it's a nu metal pair. So you've got two nu metal tracks. One of them's a System of a Down track, one of them is equally as noisy. So it's probably, I'm going to say these are probably 7 out of 7 shouties, so brace yourselves. I'm sorry if you're just having a cup of tea and trying to get to sleep, but this isn't going to help. Anyhow, I like them. I hope you do too.

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Just a bear. Killed everyone. I'm away forever. But

So there it was, as promised, at last, after the techie speed bump we had, I did give you the new metal pair. I hope you enjoyed it. If you did enjoy it, feel free to get in touch. Like I've said before, you can text the studio on 01392 690 450, or get in touch on my Instagram at @the_detdetd_radio if you so wish. I'm coming at you live from Phonic FM. We're running late but sounding great-ish, and after the next track we're going to get into the kind of dancey second half of the show. Likewise, if you want to get in contact, please do by those means. In the meantime, we've got a track by Hot Chip, which is I Feel Better, which is a great and a good lead into the next hour.

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1: Okay, there it was.
2: We did the jingle thing, everyone. Hands in the air. Give me a round of applause. I play so many jingles now, you make me so sick of them. So as promised, this is the kind of dancey last hour. Some tracks that I've played recently when I've DJed live. And I can say that because I've DJed live now. Thank you for the contributions for the first half of the show. It was good fun. Hopefully I've showed you the mix of music we play. But for the time being, this is Oddworld with Severe Allergy. I hope you like it. We're going to waffle on in a minute.

Now, this track goes a bit honky-plonky from here on in. Listen. I'll let it do one more drop.

Okay, so as I said, this is Oddworld with severe allergy. If you've got a severe allergy to bangers, you're gonna hate that. God, that's enough. So as promised, we've now got almost an hour, more like 50 minutes of tracks that I've played recently out. Coming up later on, we have some a Basement Jacks remix, which is wicked. We have a track by O'Flynn, and there is some other good, fun stuff. As is traditional with the second half of my show, which I'll be doing on Sundays, every second Sunday of the month on Phonic, the second half of the show is always a thematically linked section. But within that section, long-time listeners will know there's always a little game we play where there's three or four tracks in a row that are linked in another way to the theme of the second half. So, to not disappoint, we're going to do one of those in a moment. So we've got a track by Caribou coming up after this, and then we have three tracks in a row which have got a link. And I think it's very, if you know the tracks, this is a very, very easy link just to get everyone's appetites wetted. So if you want to get involved with that later on, I've wanged about this number a lot, but you're going to have it again. The text number is 01392 690450, or get hold of me on Instagram at @the_detdetour_radio. So, Oward is out. We've got one more track, then the linked three. Here we go. This is an absolute beauty.

Now, if you're listening with headphones on, this one's a real treat. It's got a lot going on, a lot that you might miss on a general speaker or a tinny smartphone speaker, goodness me. I wouldn't suggest you doing that, though. You're not a heathen. You know as well as I do that's Caribou, with Odyssea. So as I've just been saying, the next three tracks are linked in a way. If you want to get involved, hit me up with some kind of message telling me why they are linked. There's no prize today, apart from the pride of winning. There's three absolute bangers coming up that are linked in another way to being just dancing nice songs. One of which is on my infamous best songs playlist, which I keep. So I spiel for that one as if you would know. Okay, so, as I've just said, the next three songs are linked in a way. If you know what they are, get in touch. You can text the studio on 01392 690 450, or you can get hold of me on Instagram at the_detdet_det_radio. So here it is, three tracks that are linked. Tell me why.

Now, believe it or not, this isn't the track on my best ever tracks kind of song list I've got. But it is fantastic. It just goes and goes. Goes to some good places, doesn't it? I'm not going to tell you who it is or the tracks by, because that would be cheating for the game. So remember, there's two more tracks after this one that are all linked in some kind of way. If you can work that out, message in. If you just want to listen to them, that's fair enough as well. I'm not your boss, but you could. Anyhow, in a moment, another one's going to come on. Second of three that are linked.

This is Phonik FM.

So obviously guesses have been absolutely flooding into this game I'm playing. No correct guesses yet, though. I understand you're just out. This music's too good. You're just dancing in your kitchen. You can't. There's no time to send a message. I get it. Nevertheless, I'm going to plough on. So that track, the previous track, and the next track coming up are all linked in a certain way. I think it's probably one of the easiest ones I've ever done, but send your message in. See if you can get it. No correct ones left. No correct ones yet, as I just said. So one more track in this set, and then we'll be on to a little bit more waffle.

Aha! It's a win for DJR. Nobody got it right this week. There was messages that came in. Trust me. Anyhow, the three tracks you had, which all, I think that is a good old mix, to be honest with you. The first track was Hercules and the Love Affair, featuring Aoni, Blind. And the next track was Both of Us by Jada G. Everyone knows that one, big house track. And the last track was Floating Points by Birth 4000. Now, if you haven't seen the link already, it is, they're all the track names began with B. Now, if you've listened to the show before, you'll know that that is pretty much low-hanging fruit for a guessing game. It's normally a lot more left field than that. But anyway, that was it for tonight. No one got it right, but we'll play that game again next time we're up. So we're running out of time slightly. We've got another kind of 25 minutes left to put in some more dancey tracks. I hope you enjoyed the rest that are going to come on. It's not going to be great to the talking. I'm going to do a little bit in between, but more or less let the music do the talking. I'm sure that's probably someone's catchphrase. Anyway, a bit of dubstep for you now with Wildfires by Subtract.

Hey, you know this one. 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This is DJR. This is the Detour Show on Phonic FM. We're doing a bit of a dancey kind of last 45 minutes of the show. Coming up later, we've got some Basement Jacks, as I've promised, but it's a good remix. Next up, we have... what should we go for? Yeah, this is a huge tune. This is Like It's Part of the Dance by Barry Can't Swim.

This is Barry Can't Swim. I have it on authority that he can swim, though. It's just a name. So don't worry if you see him on fancy pushing him into some open body of water at some point. So next up, as promised, is this Basement Jaxx remix. So this is a Stan Tomorrow's remix of Where's Your Head At? And it goes to really good places. When I played this out, I think it was enjoyed. I enjoyed playing it anyway, and that's kind of what it's about, isn't it? No, it's probably not, actually. Live DJing is probably about the people enjoying it. Anyway, here it is. You're out there listening. This is Phonic FM. I'm DJR.

So this is great, isn't it? Don't tell me it isn't. As I said, the fictional scenario I'm thinking of down the other end is people getting ready to go out, thinking these tunes are just what they need to get them in the mood. So, as I said, that was based from Jack's Stanton Moore's remix of Where's Your Head At? They've said Where's Your Head At a lot of times in that. If you didn't get the title of that when you were listening, you're not paying enough attention, darn it. Okay, 10 minutes to go, a couple more dancey tunes to play. Thank you for listening in if you've been out there. I'm DJ R. This is Phonic FM, Extra Sound Alternative. And we have Sound Alternative tonight. We've hit a lot of things, hit a lot of genres. Here we go. Next up, I'm going to play... This is called Farah by O'Flynn. I don't know if many people know this one, but it's great. Got those samba vibes. Good for the summer. This balmy hot weather they're having. Farah, O'Flynn, should go on your summer playlist. Get people around for a barbecue and pop this on. You'll win the day, I promise.

Okay, a few more to go. I hope it's getting you in the mood for whatever you're doing, even if it's getting to bed or having a second cup of tea. Come on. Next track up, we're near the end. This is In This Beer. In This Beer by Chris Lorenzo. It's a track I picked up a little while ago. I think it's great.

Okay, this is in this Bih, B-I-H, by Chris Lorenzo. Coming to the last track of the show. Thank you very much for listening. Thank you to Phonic for the help this evening, especially when we had the wobble earlier. Anyway, we won't talk about that anymore. So, one more track to end the show. Thank you for listening in. I'm back every second Sunday of the month. First show is on the 9th, 2 till 4pm in the afternoon, so we can all have a nice late lunch together. Last track tonight is gonna be Happy House by John McClane. Enjoy it. See you next time. DJ's out.

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'Cause everybody hates a tourist, especially one who thinks it's all such a laugh.

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Yeah, I know you bad, baby. I know that. You plenty tough. You talk a whole bunch of trash. And I'm not saying you're scared.